window and you say, is this where it is? Somebody points his finger at you and says it's his. And you say, what's mine? Someone else says, well, what is?

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3: 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I hope you don't have any plans. I got you for at least another 2 hours. Crazy, here we go.

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1: All right. Let's cut out the crap. Let's go.

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1: You've been listening to the Spliff Radio Show. Really a parody involving your addiction to this plastic move called rock and roll. You hear about performers being hooked, but in fact we're all junkies. Feeding a habit that recycles with every dollar that crosses the counter of your local record shop. It might be a habit you can't kick, but if you listen, really listen to this album, at least we can say we told you so.

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When the star goes on his trip.

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2: Rumors spreading round. 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
0: Thanks very much indeed.
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